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0: 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And the best point, they understand the stress that you go through and work effectively to minimize it.
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1: 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This time he addresses him as Partha. Partha means his mother's name was Pritha. From Pritha, the word Partha comes. His mother happened to be Krishna's father's sister. So, very intimately and friendly, he addresses him as Partha. My dear son of my aunt. That means we have got very intimate relationship. Not only we are friends, but we have got family relationship. So therefore, I am speaking to you about the truth that there are two classes of living beings. Though means two. One class is called Daiva, divine nature. And the other class is called demonic nature, Asura. So, in Vishnu Purana, there is also reference to this context, where it is said, though Bhutasarga Lokesh mean Daiva Asurevacha. Vishnu Bhakta Bhavit Daiva Asurastad Viparja. Daiva means generally Vishnu Bhakta. Vishnu means the Supreme Lord who is all pervasive, everywhere. He is present. Krishna, the Supreme Lord, he is Vishnu also in his Paramatma feature. Krishna has got three features. Brahmeti, Paramatmeti, Bhagavaniti, Sabdati. Krishna, the Absolute Truth, he is known in three features or three angle of visions. One is Brahma, all-pervasive Brahma, Sarvidam Akhilam Jagat. The Brahma means his effulgence, bodily rays, जस प्रभा प्रभुमथो जगदन्न कोटि. His प्रभा, his bodily रेस. You may ask, what is that bodily rays? You can see every day. Everyone has got bodily rays according to his quality. You see the sun, the bodily rays, the sun sign. There is sun god within the sun globe. His name is Vibhushan. That is also mentioned in the Bhagavad Gita. Imang vivasati yugang praptaman aham abhayam. Vivasan manavipraahu manu ikhaka vibravit. Evang parampra praptam imang rajarisayu vidu. So, exactly like that. Here, sun is an insignificant part creation of the Lord. And the sun has got so much effulgence, bodily rays, that it is illuminating and heating the whole universe. You cannot deny it. This is the position of the sun. And there are millions and trillions of suns, each one sometimes bigger than this sun. This is the smallest sun. There are bigger suns. So, we can understand what is the bodily rays. There is no difficulty. That bodily rays of Krishna is called Brahma. Jasya prabha prabhavato jagadanna koti koti subhasudhadi vibhuti vinnam tad brahma. That is brahma, that prabha. So similarly, Krishna is present in everyone's heart, localized. This is impersonal expansion. That the sun sign is impersonal expansion of the sun rays. So similarly, Brahma effulgence is the impersonal expansion of Krishna's bodily rays. And the portion by which he is present everywhere, annantarastham paramanuchayantarastham, he is within this universe, he is within your heart, within my heart, he is within everything. Everything means even within the atom, paramanu. That is his paramatma feature. And the last and ultimate feature is Krishna's personal body. Satchidananda Vigraha. Ishara Parama Krishna Satchidananda Vigraha. Vigraha means form. That form is not like ours. That is Satchit Ananda. The body has also three features. Sat means eternal. So therefore, his body is distinct from our body. Our this body is not eternal within the history. When this body is created by the father and mother, there is a death, beginning. And when this body is finished, annihilated, there is another death. So anything within the death, that is history. But Krishna is not like that. Anadi. You cannot estimate when Krishna's body began. Anadi. Adi. Again, Adi. He is the beginning of everyone. Anadi, he himself is anadi. Nobody can find out what is the date of his appearance. He is beyond history. So, but he is the beginning of everyone. Just like my father is the beginning of my body. Father is the cause of the beginning of my body, or your body, everyone. So therefore, he has no beginning, that he has no father, but he is the Supreme Father. That is the conception, Christian conception, God is the Supreme Father. That is fact, because he is the beginning of everyone. Janmadha Sajataha. Whatever has come into being, that is from Krishna. That is stated in the Bhagavad Gita. Aham Adirhi Devana. The devatas, this Brahmanda, is the creation of Brahma. He is called one of the demigods. The Krishna says, Aham Adirhi Devanam. I am the beginning of the devatas, demigods. So, if you study Krishna in this way, then you become daiva, divine. Divine. Our Krishna consciousness movement is meant for educating everyone to become divine. That is the program. Now, what is the gain by becoming divine? That is described in the previous verse. Daivi sampad vimoktaya. If you become divine and acquire the divine qualities, avayam satya sangsiddhi jnana yogi avasthiti, that is we have discussed already. So, if you become divine, there is no impediment to become divine. Simply, you have to practice for the post. Just like everyone can become high court judge. Everyone can become the president of the United States. There is no bar. But you have to be qualified. If you qualify yourself, you can become any, fitted in any position. Similarly, as it is said, to divine, to become daivi, you have to qualify yourself to become divine. How to become divine? That is already described. We have already. So if you qualify yourself by the divine qualities, then what is the benefit? Daivi sampad vimokhaya. Moksha. Moksha means liberation. So if you cultivate divine qualities, then you are fit for being liberated. What is liberation? Liberation from repeating birth and death. That is our real suffering. The modern rascal civilization, they do not know actually what is the end of suffering. They do not know. There is no education, there is no science. They are thinking that here this a small span of life, say 50 years, 60 years, 100 years at most. If we get a nice wife, a nice apartment, a nice motor car, running with 70 mile speed, and a nice whiskey bottle, that is his perfection. But that is not vimokhaya. real vimokha. Liberation means no more birth, death, old age and disease. That is vimokha. That they do not know him. They do not know even that there is birth after death. Such a foolish civilization. Although we are experiencing every moment birth and death. Birth and death every moment. It is going on so finely. It is Krishna's arrangement. Just like this world, this earthly planet is moving at the rate of 1,000 miles per hour. Such a gigantic body. It is also moving. All planets are moving. Even the sun is moving. But we cannot perceive. You ride on a best airplane, there are so many disturbances, sound, moving, sometimes heavily moving. But this planet also moving more speedily than the airplane, but you do not perceive. This is Krishna's manufacture, perfectly. Purnamidam. This is called Purnamidam. Everything perfect. Purnamidam Purnamada. 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Purnameva Avishishyate. Because it's so perfect, you do not perceive. But it is moving everything. Everyone knows that morning there is sunrise, and in 12 hours after covering 12,000 miles, the evening is there. Again 12,000 miles moving, you are sleeping. In the morning you see again the sun. The sun is there. Sun is not moving. But the world is moving. It is moving so nicely. Not only this earthly planet, but there are millions and trillions of planets within the sky. They are all moving. Seasonal changes, day and night, everything is going on. This is perfection. So those who are in divine nature, they can understand all these things. That is called Daivisampa. In other philosophy, they can say, the Christians say, God is great. The Muslims also say that Allah Akbar, that is all same meaning. The Vedic literature also says, Brahma, Parabrahma. Brahma means the greatest. Brihatyar, Brihanatyar, iti Brahma. Brahma means because it is very, very great, and not only great, it is becoming greater and greater. Brihanatyar. So the great understanding, greatness understanding of Krishna or the Absolute Truth is accepted everywhere in civilized human society. But how God is great, that you can find in the Vedic literature. Simply to know God is great, just like everyone knows that he has got a father. That is not difficult. Anyone who is in this material world, in material or spiritual world, there is a father, everyone father knows that. But who is my father? How he is? How great he is? What is his qualification? What does he do? What is his father's name? Where is his address? That you can understand from Bhagavad Gita. Therefore, it is essential that everyone should read Bhagavad Gita. Simply to know God is great, that is also good. He's accepting the greatness of God. But if you want to know in detail how great He is, to what extent He great is, how the actions of His greatness are going on, how His activities of greatness are going on, then you read Bhagavad Gita. Bhagavad Gita says that matta parataram nanyat kinchijasti dhananjaya. Krishna says there is no more greater fact than me. Everyone knows God is great. Great means everyone is small. He is great. Nobody is equal to Him. Nobody is greater than Him. That is the meaning of greatness. So how He is greater than everyone and nobody is equal to Him, everyone is subordinate, everyone is creation of Him, this knowledge, if you get janma karma medibbam jujanati tattata, if you understand these factors of the greatness of God perfectly well, then you become fit for being transferred to the spiritual world. That is called daivi sampad. Daivi sampad vimokhaya. If you become divine, this is cultivation, this is education, this is not sentiment. People try to understand that this movement, Krishna consciousness movement, is Hindu movement. Krishna is one of the Hindu gods. But that is not the fact. Krishna is God. God is God. God cannot be Hindu God, cannot be Muslim God, cannot be Christian God. God is God. Just like gold. If the Hindus deal gold, that does not mean gold becomes Hindu gold. Or the Christian deals in God, that does not make the gold becomes Christian or Muslim. Gold is gold. Similarly, God is God, the great. Now, if you study how His greatness expands, just like here is one example. Ishara sarvabhutanam riddeshe arjuna tishthati brahmayan sarvabhutani jantrarurani maya. Very simple. Ishara, that God, in His paramatma feature, is sitting within everyone's heart. Your heart, my heart, everyone. God is, you haven't got to find out God somewhere else. That was the yogis, the practice. How to find out God within myself? That is called meditation. Meditation means to find out. It is heard from the Shastra, the God is within my heart. Now, let me find out where is God within my heart. That is called yoga. Yoga system. Dhyanavastita tadgatena manasa pasanti jam yogino. Yogi's business is to become engaged in meditation. Dhyanavastita. Now this meditation is very profusely used in your country especially. But what is the meditation? This is meditation. When you fix up your mind to find out God, Krishna, within your heart, that is called meditation. Not thinking some foolish objective is meditation. This is meditation. Dhyanavastita tadgatena manasa tadgatena mind being fully absorbed in him, by that mind you can find out. So Krishna consciousness is little more than that. Consciousness is above mind. Mind is there. Mind is above the senses. Indriyani para rahu, indriyabhya para mana. The senses, our body means the senses. The senses are prominent. Therefore body is active. But the senses cannot work if the mind is absent. That we call attentive, concentrating your mind. So, mind is above the senses. And the, how the mind is acting, thinking, feeling and willing, that is called intelligence, everything finer. You can see your senses, my senses, but everyone knows that you have got mind, I have got mind, but we cannot see the mind. Can you see, anyone that here is mind? No, because it is finer. Then everyone has got some intelligence, but can you see intelligence? Well, it is still finer. Similarly, there is soul, which is still finer than the intelligence. So how you can see the soul? If you cannot see the mind, if you cannot see the intelligence, then how you can see this soul? Then the source of soul, the supreme soul, how you can see? Therefore, it is said, Atasya Krishna Namadi Nabhave Graiham Indriya. If you speculate your senses to find out where is God, where is the soul, the doctors are daily operating, heart operation, and so many final surgical operation, but they cannot find out where is the soul. But soul is there. That we can perceive when the soul goes away from the body, we can understand now the soul has gone, the body is dead. So you can perceive, you cannot see. It is not understandable by speculating your gross senses. You can, if you want to see what is mind, what is intelligence, what is soul, what is super soul, that is not possible to see by your these blunt eyes, conditional eyes. Everyone is very proud of his senses. Somebody says, can you show me God? Then have you got the power to see God, first of all? So these things are not very intelligent questions and answers. You have to practice according to the direction of the Shastra. Just like here is Bhagavad Gita. You follow the direction, you will understand what is God, what you are, what is this world, what is our relation between ourselves, what is our condition, how we can get out of this miserable condition, everything you will find. The beginning, a small child cannot understand what is mathematics. But if he studies mathematics science, he one day becomes a very big mathematician, the same child. Similarly, these spiritual science, every one of you can become spiritually advanced, provided you study this science, that is Krishna consciousness. It is not a bluff sentiment, it is a great science. Those who are actually studious, they can understand the science perfectly. If they study all our books, we have got 20 volumes books like this, already published, and we propose to publish 72 volumes. How to understand God? So God is not so cheap thing that I have become God, you have become God. It is a great science. So those who want to understand God scientifically, philosophically, let them read these books. That is our presentation, Krishna consciousness. And those who are unable to read all these books, for any reason it may be, there is a very simple method, chant Hare Krishna. It is so sublime. If you simply chant Hare Krishna mantra, then you understand clearly what you are, what is God, what is your relationship with Him, what is this world, everything will be clear. That is the advantage of this fallen age. This age is very, very fallen. People have completely forgotten God. Not completely, because few men are still interested. Otherwise, why they are joining this Krishna consciousness movement? We cannot say completely, but gradually it will be completely forgetful of God, day by day. Just like we can see, formerly our forefathers, they used to construct churches, temples, mosques, synagogues. But nowadays, nobody is preparing. In the modern history, you won't find they are constructing big skyscraper building that we can see. But you don't see anywhere a magnificent church or temple or mosque is being constructed. That means people are going down in the matter of understanding God. They are thinking these buildings are waste of money, unproductive creation. If we manufacture a skyscraper building, immediately there will be some income. But if I construct a gigantic temple, it will be simply waste of money. They are thinking like that. That means the standard of understanding God is finished. Not to speak of constructing new churches, but we are practically purchasing many churches. They are vacant. I have seen in London, hundreds of churches are vacant. Nobody goes there. Nobody goes there. One priest was surprised in Boston that these boys, they are our boys, they are Christian boys, they are American boys. So, previously they were not coming to the church, they did not care for God or to understand what is God. And why they are mad after God now? That's a fact. These boys, you American boys, you are not interested. But why you are so interested? And you are preaching Krishna consciousness all over the world. You are not foolish, I have not bribed you, but why you are doing that? So this is a fact, that we have got intimate relationship with Krishna. That's a fact. Just like father and son, they are intimately related. It may be the son has gone out of home for many years, but as soon as he meets his father, again the same love between father and son revives. It does not mean because the son was out of home for many, many years, there is no need of awakening the love of father and son. Similarly, in the Chaitanya Charitamrita, it is said, Nitya Siddha Krishna Bhakti. the love between Krishna and ourselves. It doesn't matter where we are. All living entities, especially the human being, especially the civilized human being, those who have got sense, they can revive Krishna consciousness very easily by chanting this Hare Krishna mantra. So that is our request, that you are very intelligent boys, American boys, try to understand Krishna, try to revive your relationship with Krishna, then you will be happy, otherwise not.
0: तो अभी आप सुन रहे थे इस्कॉन के संस्थापक आचार्य ऐसी भक्ति वेदांत स्वामी प्रभुपाद के द्वारा भगवद गीता के 16वें अध्याय के 6ठे श्लोक पर, और अब आपकी सेवा में कुछ भजन।

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As living spiritual soul, we are all originally Krishna conscious entities, but due to our association with matter from time immemorial, our consciousness is now polluted by material atmosphere. In this polluted concept of life, we are all trying to exploit the sources of material nature, but actually we are becoming more and more entangled in our complexities. There is no need of understanding the language of the mantra, nor there is any need of mental speculation, nor any intellectual adjustment for chanting this mahamantra. It springs automatically from the spiritual platform, and as such, anyone can take part in this transcendental sound vibration without any previous qualification and dance in ecstasy.

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1: Mm. 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Karim's Deli.
0: The best. Anybody?
1: No.
0: Best drink.
1: Beer. Best film.
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0: तुमने शोले नहीं देखी

Sargun Music Academy presents a musical tribute to celebrate the timeless classics of Mahmood Rafi and Asha Bhosle on the 12th of September at the Lighthouse Community Center, Forest Lake, from 5 p.m. onwards. For tickets, contact 04227